mama, she got it sticking in the cameraman. And we could have some. And he's up there. What's that?

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I said you look so fine that I really want to make you mine. 4, 5, 6, come on and get your kicks. Now you don't need a

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My brothers who fight by my side, gather my horse and weapons. Tell

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I'm a real wild one. Wild one. Wild one. Wild one.